Jahre, war von 20 Years of Science Fiction de Brunello, Musica Nova de Marcel Detman, Phase Sequence e I Can't Control de Luca Vera. São as últimas curvas do MK3.

let's get the party started. See you at the bar, you was hardly talking. That's when I knew that your heart was scarring. Friends to lovers need a part to star in. Like, wait, babe, let me

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hot pursuit and fiery auto crashes. Some will die in hot pursuit while sifting through my ashes. Some will fall in love with life and drink it from a fountain that is pouring like an avalanche coming down the mountain.

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You know? Living our dreams. Channel Trace, Tucky Monster, you know? So you know how we do it.

0: Três.
1: No, I'm not that kind of rapper. Some days I feel like I'm a channel to bring strength to my people, but I got an inner fight about it. Feeling special is illegal. How come I play the leader part when I'm nothing more than equal? I lack of strength so many times. Can

Coyote. Back in the city, the sun bakes the trash on the curbs, then the men are pissing in doors, and the rats are running in herds, and I got a dream with your face in it that scares me awake. I put too much on the table, now I got too much at stake. Let you off easy,

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Show on. This boogie's in my soul. 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RTP Antena 3.

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I love you. 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

0: the brown acid that is circulating around us is not specifically too good. 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Of course, it's your own trip, so be my guest, but please be advised that there is a warning on that one, okay?
1: Sinais de fumo. Domingo, 9:11, na Antena 3, com Pedro Costa.
2: Ladies and gentlemen, it's time to pump neurons. We are about to enter the domain of the human mind.
3: Sinais de fumo.
1: 9:11.
3: Na Antena 3.

0: Thank you both. May I say that together you make a wonderful person.
1: Sinais de fumo.
2: Sinais de fumo.
3: Ladies and gentlemen, it's time to pump neurons. We are about to enter the domain of the human mind.

0: I love you, but I love the Lord. Lord, I love any physical being. I think that's wonderful. But then why can't you bring that same feeling home?
1: I won't be able
2: to. I really wish that I could do that.
3: No, I never did it. That was atypical.
0: What makes you think you can do it?
4: I also forgot that.
2: Well, he's seven. A man's fellows will be they of his own household.
0: Well, I hardly believe that your own father or mother or brother or sister would be your enemy.
2: You're gonna call him a liar?
0: No, I'm not calling him a liar.
2: Well, I can do all things through the Lord.
0: He can't do it. You saw the way we live and what we did, do you believe?
2: I really don't think so.
3: Let's see, I've lost track.
2: Or that I love any physical being.
0: I think that's wonderful.
2: Well, he's seven. I love you, but I love the Lord. Lord, I love any physical being.
0: I think that's wonderful.

0: about any physical being. I think that's wonderful. Well, he's seven.
1: What do you like to do the most?
2: I like to read.
1: I also like to read. I'm good at sports, too. So, this thing about the radio. You're gonna look for your father in the radio. You think your father is in the radio. He's not in the radio. He's just an asshole who happens to be on the radio. Don't look for your father to save you. And don't play sports. That's all I have to say. The game is five card stud.
3: Sinais de fumo.

0: Sinais de fumo.
1: I am the wind, I am the rain, I am the lightning and I am the thunder. I am the storm itself, I am the volcanoes of smoke and fire. I am the earth's beating heart, I am the ocean's tide, and I am the billions of people together pushing in one direction. I am the unfolding flowers, I am a new day, I am the change that's coming. Nothing can stop me. Ready or not, here I come.
2: Sinais de fumo, na Antena 3, com Pedro Costa.
3: And I was very high. And he drove me out of my chair. He started getting real intense and he drove me out of my chair. And up against the back wall of the club. I'm sitting there, I'm thinking, I can't, oh golly. And had to be too much for me. I went and ducked into the men's room. And I got my head against this puke green tile. I can still remember the color of the tile. And I'm like, okay, it's gonna be all right now. Just get it together now. It's gonna be okay. You're getting out of voice. It's all right. 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Somebody kicks the door open.

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He never stopped soloing. He's still soloing, and he's like burning in this bathroom because it sounds good. He doesn't even know I'm there. He never even saw me. I'm thinking I'm going to slide right down this tile. I'm thinking my nose is going to open, my brain's going to rush out, pour on the floor. It was so intense. I never heard anybody before.

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1: Integrity, this is the International Space Station. How do you hear?
2: Hey, International Space Station and Jessica, we have you loud and clear. How about us?
1: We have you loud and clear as well, and we have BME TV up, so we have a view of you right now, and it is making us so excited. We feel like you're here with us, and this is really just making our entire week right now.

Earth was just this lifeboat hanging undisturbingly in the universe. I may have not learned, I know I haven't learned, everything that this journey has yet to teach me. But there's one new thing I know, and that is, planet Earth, you are a crew.

0: surprise. Who knows better about surprise than Japan? Okay? Why didn't you tell me about Pearl Harbor? Okay? Right?
1: Right?
0: They're eating the dogs, the people that came in. They're eating the cats. They're eating the pets of the people that live there.
2: You talk about extreme.
3: Presta atenção. Topo. Quer que eu aborte a emissão? 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Topo. Quer que eu aborte a emissão?
4: Não.
3: Quer que eu aborte a emissão?
4: Não.

what they have done to our country by allowing these millions and millions of people to come into our country, and look at what's happening to the towns all over the United States. And a lot of towns don't want to talk. It's not going to be Aurora or Springfield. A lot of towns don't want to talk about it because they're so embarrassed by it. In Springfield, they're eating the dogs, the people that came in. They're eating the cats. They're eating the pets of the people that live there. And this is what's happening in our country. And it's a shame. As far as rallies are concerned, as far as the reason they go is they like what I say. They want to bring our country back. They want to make America great again. It's a very simple phrase. Make America great again. But I'd say, baby, who could do it like me? Nobody could do it like me. How great am I?

0: compilação Aftermath and Transitions, ouvimos desta vez Svitlana Nianiu, gente versada em dub, fenómeno que também se manifesta no Japão.
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